lost the sight to see. 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

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It's gonna take a while, it's gonna come back. We gotta carry on, darling. We were built to last.

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1: Glory to God. In the morning when I rise, I will lift up my eyes. And dancing is going to be the order of the day. Yes, it is. Hallelujah.

0: с радостью. 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
1: Yeah, everybody hurts sometimes, I know that's what they say. But right now it seems this loneliness won't go away, yeah. Can anybody feel this heartache?

avoid all the trenches. But how are we gonna love our enemies when we can't even love our friends? We build walls, but we're called to build bridges.

0: love, I drank one.
1: I need some more, yeah.
2: Jesus of my life,
1: more,
2: cause
1: yeah.
2: I can't.
1: I need some more, yeah.
2: Jesus of my life, cause I can't.
1: I need some more, yeah.
2: Jesus of my life, cause I can't.

temple courts were crowded from the feast. I sat there surrounded

When I knelt by that olive tree to pray, a part of me was tempted to turn and run away, but I came in the flesh to pay the price.